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1: Roger. Thank you. Control, can you hear me clear? Services.

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0: Franklin Control to Oscar 83. Found Independence Way, apartment number 206. Someone wants to speak to an officer, said someone came into her apartment and let her dog out of the cage. Second time this has happened. The first time it happened, she was missing some money.
1: Received.

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0: Call her report. She has been gone since 9 this morning. She is looking around the house. No one is supposed to be coming in or out. Nobody does come check on the dog. She just noticed that her son's iPad is also missing. And she states no one from the maintenance or leasing office has been coming in either, so she's not sure who it might be.
1: Let me see.

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City to the units on the Tom Farmer Haywood Manor. 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

0: Lima 6-2, Franklin Patrol.
1: Franklin Patrol.
0: Sir, good evening, this event is over. Main Street is back open. All yours should be clear of it.
1: Roger, sir.

0: and you're on the Franklin Call. Brian, what's the call?
1: Motor vehicle stop. Hello, that be around S Reg 6 Whiskey Juliet Delta 73, that's 6 WJD 73.
0: Perfect.

0: 81 Franklin Control.
1: Yes, Control.
0: Operator is going to be Rhode Island, license number 3498115. Again, that's Rhode Island, 3498115.
1: Roger.

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0: is in route, Arlington.
1: Engine 2 have you in route 62 Arlington Street. That's going to be for a 92-year-old female experiencing some chest pain, shortness of breath, feeling weak. Does have a history of AFib. The question is the front door. ACWL responding, 62 Arlington Street for the 92-year-old female, shortness of breath, chest pain, feeling weak, history of AFib, front door is unlocked.

0: 81.
1: I'm going to declare that individual has issued a written warning for IDP.

0: A2's on arrival.
1: A2, have you on scene?
0: Engine 2's on arrival.
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0: A1's responding.
1: A1, Avionics responding. It's going to be 10 Nuremberg Circle. Going to be for a 44-year-old female who just came out of a seizure. This is the second seizure in the last 30 minutes, and she did fall right before this seizure.
0: Engine 1's up.
1: Engine 1, Avionics responding. 10 Nuremberg Circle. Going to be for a 44-year-old female. She had two seizures in the last 30 minutes, just came out of one now. There is a dog in the house. They cannot put it away. They're reporting that it is friendly.

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四 K define control。Final control. 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
1: You can show me clear. 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
1: 81.
0: 45. The area of 2 and Cohasset Way. I perceived a lighter colored Jeep, the kids in the back, going around the area, not driving recklessly. It did state they could see people drinking in the back.
1: Well, I'm all saying this, man.
2: 81 Edge.

0: withdraw to 6-8. 6-8. Coming into Franklin from Rentham's Franklin Street, Main Street. The silver Nissan Rhode Island Rex 2 calls November 211. It's inconsistent speed. Currently passing Park Street. Heading into Franklin. Having trouble maintaining lanes. Currently coming up on the Country Club.
1: Appreciate it.

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1: Who is it?

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0: 686, how have you got it? 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
1: I saw they had it going down, Peck, but it wasn't it.

0: 6-8, I checked McDonald's Horse Man. I couldn't find it.
1: Yeah, I already passed those areas before you anyway, so double checked it. Control units clear, GOA. 165 is state. The motorcycle got on. 495 was in second.
2: Thank you.

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0: Where is it?

0: V2's in quarters. North 2 in quarters.
1: My operator is going to be Mass ON Sierra Alpha 3821401. Again, SA 3821401. You can show me clear, verbal 9018, verbal 9010.
0: Great, sir.

0: ground control. 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Be in front of 7-Eleven West Central Street. That's 347 Papa Echo 9, 347 PG 9.
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0: It's going to be over, Rob. 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It's going to be a verbal. 89-9.
1: Arrange it.

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Control 45. 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Vehicle, trying not to sum up, now passing a little bit.

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0: Control 4-5, copy the safe lounge, just ask them what the plan to happen is on.
1: Hey, you want to frankly control, you didn't show me out in the area, I see the vehicle.
0: Great, Tata.
2: 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Show me out there, you want.
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0: This is looking like a road rage situation. Did you have any other calls in the Lincoln Street area for road rage?
1: No, there's no other calls.
0: Reese's. Do we have the recording parties played at all or phone number?
1: Do you have a phone number? 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No, wait.
0: Thank you.
2: Okay, hang on, are you getting it?
0: No, you're right, she'll be all set, thank you.
2: Thank you.

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0: Welcome back to, yeah, that's a Pepper Thing. 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
0: 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All for that sweet, delicious, truly one-of-a-kind taste of Dr. Pepper. It's a Pepper Thing!

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1: 81.
0: Tony Liberty Way would be either Delta, WJ Garland. He's saying they're probably walking through the white van. A couple of 5 minutes ago, it was going to be a monitoring company reporting it.

Control 6581, give me 1 minute of Harmony, no other description given.

0: 65 control.
1: Get over.
0: Who was the Afghanist man?
1: Welcome to the alarm company at the monitoring company. Happened about 5 minutes prior to their call.
0: Who is he? And all he saw was him walking around the white bands.
1: I have from one party, no other description, one male, walking through the white bands.
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0: six five control. Control that. I got two names already. First is going to be Jason Felix, Juliet, Alpha, Yankee, Sierra, Oscar, November, Foxtrot, Echo, Lima, India, X-Ray, 722-94, with a phone number of 401-749-5640. Copy one.
1: Copy one, sir. Go for two.
0: Adam, common spelling, Haskell, Hotel, Alpha, Sierra, Kilo, Echo, Lima, Lima, 613-93-508-450-8885. Both resigned at 102 Glen Meadow. They were just out on the playground after work. They moved it inside. 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

0: Control 6-5, establish anchor. 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
1: 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She doesn't know from what though. She's responding 542.
0: Engine 141 Summit Street, 79-year-old female with the allergic reaction.

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Franklin Fire, shift alarm engine 1, 471 Mont Street for the lockout. Attention 1, 471 Mont Street for the lockout.

0: Boston Control, Oscar 29. Good morning, sir. Power shovel left Palm Street with 5 on it for the house block.
1: Thank you.

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1: I already hear that.

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Going to be a gray Honda Accord. Just reports the vehicle turned off. It's walking away. Appreciate it.

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1: Thank you, sir.

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Pendency responding, 67 Crocker Ave, for an 83-year-old male with dementia, complaining of abdominal pain. They've had history of hernias.

0: muchas horas. Bueno, yo estoy cansado de vivir en el sur, me estoy volviendo sino con la creación. What's the time for shoe breathing?
1: Franklin Fire, Medical Trip 1, MG1A1, 433 Maple Street for the allergic reaction. Franklin Fire, Medical Trip 1, MG1A1, 433 Maple Street for the allergic reaction. A1, you're responding 433 Maple Street, the 21-year-old, no known food allergies, getting lips are blue, air breathing and alert, blurred vision.

engine 1, you're responding 433 Maple Street for a 21-year-old. 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
1: A2's LC. Company is responding 433 Maple Street. The party does have a history of asthma. Unknown at this time if they're getting whiskey inhaler.

0: Eight, four to front control.
1: All right, control.
0: What's SD got at 67 Crocker?
1: So it's going to be down with eight.
0: Where
1: are you?
2: Thank you.
1: Thank you.
2: Thank you.
1: Thank you.
2: Thank you.

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1: Vehicle.
0: Control
1: Alpha
0: 84 is now requesting PD assistance with a clinician at 67 o'clock.
1: Where is UHQ? Do we have any on?

0: 33 to 84. Do you want me to head to Crocker with you?
1: Stand by, Frank. Excuse me, do we have any clinicians on right now?
2: I believe Papa One's here. Stand by.
1: Roger. Greasy, day 3, do you want to pick up Papa One? I'm right around the corner from Crocker.
0: Greasy, don't know that one.

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2: Roger.
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0: 听。Clear, at this checkpoint.
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1: I'm 12-4 Sparkler.
0: Thank you, sir.

0: Yes, sir, 9-2.
1: We are clear. PD's on scene, and they're going to have their clinician respond also.
0: Clear, PD on scene. Clinician responding.
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1: Ready, sir.
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0: 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QV38NK.
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1: Yeah, I'll have
0: that. 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
1: ATU Franklin Control. Franklin Control. Would you generate a mental health walk in the lobby, please, at Ken and Amy Williams?
2: Great, sir.

0: 注意关心说，关心说。
1: Yeah, the incident number just so I can pass it off to both of these operators.
2: Great, it's 2026-51725. It's 2026-51725.

48, 9 Control. 9 Control. You just want to know there was significant damage to the Texas registration accident occurred here at 12 Fourth Parkway. Both operators exchanged information and I'll be clear.

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0: 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No injuries or airbags reported.
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0: HQDH. 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
1: Trying to.
0: Alright, do you mind swinging down to her place down in Glendale and speaking with her? She called requesting to talk to you again.
2: Lucky me. Yes, I will. I'll pick up a lottery ticket on the way.

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I'm control. Can you put myself in 29 and Route 25, Rosewood Lane, paperwork service to a Mass Sierra 94368118. 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
0: 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And EDC, when you have a moment, they'll rush to you, meet me in dispatch, please.

0: I'm in the area of 495 and Route 140, unsure which exit. MFP reporting that Tucson MVA unknown injuries. No further info.
1: You do have that. Appreciate it.
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0: Area 2 zone.
1: ATU is responding to the area of Route 140 at 495. PD is also responding, trying to locate those vehicles. MSP called it in, unknown if it's northbound or southbound.
0: ATU is on.
1: ATU is responding to the area of Route 140 at 495 with 2 car VA. Unknown injuries called in by MSP, unsure if it's northbound or southbound.

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0: Time has arrived.
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1: 3,
0: 6, 2. Vehicle 2 is Mass Reg 485 Kilo Golf 0. Again, 485 Kilo Golf 0. And 300 op as well.
1: 3, 6, 2.

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0: 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History of chronic kidney disease. Can use the door by the stairs.
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0: Hey. 28 Pro Drive, that was an open line. Nothing heard. Trying to call back, there's no answer. No significant history at that address, no history at the number.
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0: Copy.

0: 88 Franklin Control. Any history at this address?
1: No history, so no history with the number. We had a couple of pings. Let's take it away in the driveway.
0: Copy, thank you.

0: Victory from control, the last part of that phone number is 2543, correct?
1: Yeah, I'm with that.
0: Great.

0: 一直上车。两分钟。Hey, no answer to the door. Nothing emergent. 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House appears empty. Show you square.
1: Great, sir.

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0: 83. Number 80, 80 Beaver Street, Boston reporting two males in the bushes urinating, so the landscaping company. Only red lateral.
2: 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I'll hide down at Beaver Street.
1: 83, have that.
0: Control, have that.
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2: One BLS to Milford Zero.
1: Engine 2 to Frankel Fire, we're clear.
2: Engine 2, clear.
3: You caused property and lawn damage to the residents. She asked for the insurance. The other party stated they don't have insurance.
1: Repeat.
3: Okay, 84, she was able to get a plate for that vehicle too, to Rhode Island Ridge, 1 Yankee Victor 272. And no direction of travel. All info's in the call. 10. Type it out.
1: Repeat.

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1: Hey, Dave.
0: So, Grove Street, West Central Street, we are West Central. Westless driver, the obviously there's a silver dot around, tailgating her, and flipping her off. The vehicle is no longer behind the RP, it's stayed on West Central. We're heading into Franklin.
2: Greetings.
3: I'm stuck in traffic about 100 yards into Franklin ahead of that vehicle. There's nothing to be done about that. Everyone's stuck in this gridlock.
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1: 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That silver drop of a mass wedge, 3 Papa Linda Delta 98, GPLD 98.
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71 US funding, 17 with a Bellingham ambulance, 6 year old male with white, I think.

Bellingham 82, Franklin Fire. Answering Bellingham 82. Bellingham 82, en route to Jamie. Bellingham 82, has a responder with light into the 17 Jamie, 70-year-old male with white leg pain. He's a front door.

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0: 先说王先说人夫人30 across street for a report. Up is reporting calls from Slab and his girlfriend receiving threatening text messages.
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0: Control, Oscar 84, Oscar 83. She comes to the house and they're fighting over the mother's belongings. We have Sandra Salazar. Are these things at home?
1: Who's
0: this? Who's this? Responding units. I'm probably going to be driving a black SUV. I'm going to make. She is outside alone. And nothing physical, no weapons, it is just a verbal nature.
1: Who is it?

0: Control responding in the tilt, female pilot is now leaving, and we get direction of travel.
1: Appreciate it. Hey, Adrian, control, what was the description of the vehicle again?
0: She also has a black SUV, unknown make. I'll be seeing, I think it's still at the end of the driveway.
1: Crazy.

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2: Maybe some dip.
1: Just let me know who that comes back to. 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
0: 83, you still tied up on West Street?
1: Clear and short, there we go.
0: No rush, sir. Can you just give me a call when you clear up there?

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1: You control all units clear. 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They refer to the courts. If you can assign me a case, I'll type a few lines.

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1: A2 responding, comedy with control, step for a Pendleton, not for reason of medical building, 94 year old female. That's all with a positive head trait.
0: Engine 2 is on.
1: Engine 2, you're responding to comedy with central, prepared for primary care, no permission of medical building, 94-year-old female, that's all positive.

0: 22. 22. I just remembered, I'm going to give Attleboro PD a buzz back about that detail. I assume that was a negative.
1: That was a negative. Yeah, you

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0: 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So 161 Oak Street, Oscar's requesting a VIN check on a 1948 Jeep.
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0: 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It's going to be 186729 and 186729. Check it, okay? You show me quick.
1: What is it?

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A1, you're responding to 47 Central Apartment 322, Magnolia Heights. 80-year-old female, hypoxia, bilateral leg swelling.

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1: A2, you're responding 1199, looking for sheet, yellow farms in the bedroom. 25-year-old female, nauseous, lightheadedness, breathing, just checking.

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1: And you're responding. 1199, what's the street? The bike room, Central Ellis Farms. 45-year-old female, nauseous, white-headed. What's the

0: Charlie, 1515. Negative on both.
1: Negative, 2 2 2 2 2 2 2 2 2 2 2 2 2 2 2 2 2 2 2 2 2 2 2 2 2 2 2 2 2 2 2 2 2 2 2 2 2 2 2 2 2 2 2 2 2 2 2 2 2 2 2 2 2 2 2 2 2 2 2 2 2 2 2 2 2 2 2 2 2 2 2 2 2 2 2 2 2 2 2 2 2 2 2 2 2 2 2 2 2 2 2 2 2 2 2 2 2 2 2 2 2 2 2 2 2 2 2 2 2 2 2 2 2 2 2 2 2 2 2 2 2 2 2 2 2 2 2 2 2 2 2 2 2 2 2 2 2 2 2 2 2 2 2 2 2 2 2 2 2 2 2 2 2 2 2 2 2 2 2 2 2 2 2 2 2 2 2 2 2 2 2 2 2 2 2 2 2 2 2 2 2 2 2 2 2 2 2

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0: Perfect. It was responding to the animal call. The officer's dog is secured. 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Another one was actually really late. Please please respond to the front door.
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1: A1's responding 45 East Central Street, apartment 112 for a dog bite to the hand. Some is currently bleeding, the dog is secured.

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2: 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Also,

0: 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That's 405-55171.
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0: 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You can show both units clear. I'll do a narrative on it, and you can clear us out.
1: Okay.

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0: 再飞出来飞送一枚。